Yeah. Your next chance to hit it for $1,000 is coming up Monday morning at 7. 99.5 KISS. Rock San Antonio. San Antonio.

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1: Coming up on the program, this woman wants to know where the real men are. This woman is currently talking to seven guys, and she says most women are. A streamer is accused of using butt pads. Have you been the victim of a butt pad scam? Plus, we got our big-ass world news all coming up. 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
1: 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Your next chance to hit it for $1,000 is coming up Monday morning at 7. 99.5 KISS. Rock San Antonio. San Antonio. San Antonio.

Tap that cash. Oh, yeah. Your next chance to hit it for $1,000 is coming up Monday morning at 7. 99.5 KISS. Rocks

it's falling away from me.

Tap that cash. Oh, yeah. Your next chance to hit it for $1,000 is coming up tomorrow morning at 7. 99.5 KISS. Rock San Antonio. San Antonio.

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Your next chance to hit it for $1,000 is coming up tomorrow morning at 7. 99.5 KISS. 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San Antonio.

sleep. I'm counting sheep but running out. As time ticks by, still I try.

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And now you do what they told you. And now you do what they told you. And now you do what they told you.

Yeah. Your next chance to hit it for $1,000 is coming up tomorrow morning at 7. 99.5 KISS. 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